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What a summer we've got, man. 100.3 The Edge, it's Big Rig. 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

Arkansas's Rock Station 100.3 The Edge. Wes and the boys having a good time. They're out playing a show here and there, you know, back on the radar again. New album in tow, which, believe it or not, that album has been out now for more than a year. Right? How insane is that? It's Rob Zombie hitting the road with Marilyn Manson. The Freaks on Parade tour also.

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Arkansas's Rock Station 100.3 The Edge. Father's Day weekend, coming off of it, one of the bands lumped into the divorced dad rock category would be that one right there, 3 Days Grace. I don't know. It's not an official genre. It's just people who, you know, aren't really fans of it. They do that to put that music down. Whatever. They can go listen to their regular brand of jackassery. It's Pretty Reckless with a big

100.3 The Edge, Arkansas's rock station. Into the night this week with the big rig. I'll be back to my normal show next week. Stacy and I had to flip-flop this week, so you're not losing your mind. Your clocks aren't wrong. Everything is fine. It's the offspring. It's the kids. Aren't all right.

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1: You can get an interior cabin on the Sublime Cruise in November, starting at like $340. It's a hell of a price to go out on the high seas for the Reef Madness Cruise. I would do it all damn day, the week before Thanksgiving, before all your relatives come to make you crazy.

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1: The new Five Finger Death Punch, this and Turnstile right now, I cannot get enough of. This is Eye of the Storm with the Big Rig.
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So I've been telling you for months that Jet has reunited. 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
1: Jelly Roll, a couple of minutes away. It's been interesting to watch people, you know, the opinions. I knew eventually we'd get to the point where Jelly Roll wouldn't be a good story anymore. 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

Arkansas's rock station, 100.3 The Edge. Evanescence, I was talking about Shinedown's album, 8, that's been out now for a few weeks. Theirs out 2 weeks now, and so good. Sanctuary is its title. They, Spirit Box, on the road all summer long. We're going to talk about those $99 four-pack tickets. Have you heard what I'm talking about here? Coming up just a little bit after 10 o'clock tonight, it's Manson.

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1: Still waiting on a title and the new Papa Roach album, which from the feels that we're getting on the three first singles we've had from it, it's going to be so damn good. Even If It Kills Me is on your Monday night with a big rig.

Arkansas's Rock Station, 100.3 The Edge with the Big Rig. The workday starts best with a cup of Greg Stone tomorrow morning, man. People of the neighborhood at 8:45. 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

0: 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What do you think, huh? 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
1: I am very excited because I'm going to do Shiprock next year in January. Ice Nine Kills is signed to be on that boat along with Papa Roach. 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

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Seriously, Facebook. 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

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Talking earlier about the new Evanescence. God, I love the album Sanctuary. This is the second technical single that they put off of it, and it is just rocketing up the rock chart. Who will you follow with the big ring?

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1: I was just going through YouTube the other day. You remember when Jimmy World did the Arby's takeover in the lobby? It's been a minute ago, but it's really funny. Bands continue to do it today. Somebody just did it like 2 weeks ago in a Subway, but not as good as Jimmy World and Arby's. That was legendary, man. It's all apologies now. It's Nirvana. It's Big Rig.

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1: Offspring, you're gonna go far, kid. 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
1: It's Stacy, and come 2027, could we see a return of Ozfest? Sharon Osbourne says, absolutely. And that's my best Sharon Osbourne.

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1: It's Stacey. Thanks for hanging out. You're on your Tuesday. 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
1: It's Stacy, and there was a double disc, Deadly Sting, the compilation, kind of a best of Scorpions. 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
1: 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It's Stacy. Thanks for hanging out. Now, Breaking Benjamin, my favorite album of theirs, Saturate, which came out in 2002, indeed turns 24 years old this year. I remember seeing them perform Skin on Craig Kilborn.

Arkansas's Rock Station. It's Stacy. It starts your work days with Greg Stone. It's this morning at 6. Don't miss your daily cup of funny that comes up at 7:45 on 100.3 The Edge.

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1: It's Stacy, and up for grabs every weekday starting at 8 a.m. Chances to win $2,500 as part of 250 grand that we're giving away, celebrating America's 250. 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
1: It's Stacy and a song that stands the test of time. Probably one of the most covered. Radiohead's Creep. It made a surprising return to the charts. 33 years after its release, the young listeners latching on. So it was sitting at number 24 for a while, after a total of 75 weeks on the chart.

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Arkansas's rock station, 100.3 The Edge. It's Stacy and the Creed Cruise. Have you been to one? Do you think you'll ever go to one? Because it seems like they're making it an annual thing. 2027 is set. They got Breaking Benjamin on this one, Our Lady Peace, Fuel, Seven Dust, Creed, and their Summer of 99 and beyond.

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1: It's Stacy, and for the kids, or for adults probably, Looney Tunes returning to the big screen. If Coyote versus Acme, with Will Forte starring in this one as like the lawyer defending all the cartoon characters against Acme. John Cena in this one as well. That'll be out in the summertime.

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1: It's Stacy, and back in 2014, remember seeing these guys on Warped Tour. Already had their established fans, and they're all kicking each other in the face. Beartooth 3.

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It's Stacy and Def Leppard on tour with Extreme right now, overseas, doing a bunch of dates together.

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We've got our Why This Date Matters in Rock History posted for you. 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

Arkansas's Rock Station 100.3, The Edge. According to Jelly Roll's wife, Bunny, she didn't want the divorce. She said, we'll sign the paperwork, I guess, on Mother's Day in a heated argument. And Jelly was like, you know what? Let's do this. She says she didn't mean it. Careful what you say, I guess. That's what we learned here today. Your Jelly Roll need a favor this morning.

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We have Funny from Lachlan Patterson this hour coming up. Plus, we'll play the game Stone Cold Factor and a bunch of Stony Baloney as we work our way to the first giveaway of the day. That's right, the big $250K USA giveaway, the first $2,500 giveaway between 8 and 9 right here on the Greg Stone Show with Bad Omens.

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1: Wrapping it up on your Tuesday, Stone Cold Fact or a bunch of stony baloney that the Eiffel Tower can be 15 centimeters taller in the wintertime. That is a Stone Cold Fact. Pretty impressive fluctuation, huh? It's called thermal expansion. Iron and metal are exposed to the intense heat of the summer sun. The atoms move faster and push further apart, causing the structure to grow upward. It grows and then it shrinks. You learn something new every day on this show with Ozzy.

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1: Going to bust out some funny for you from Lachlan Patterson after this falling in reverse this morning. God.

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Hey, we're going to learn a new word here in just a few moments. And over the weekend, Metallica was in Dublin, and I guess Kurt Hammett slipped on stage during Seek and Destroy, and the joke became a slip and destroy. He's okay. Here's Metallica screaming suicide this morning.

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1: English, motherfucker! Do you speak it?
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0: It's a noun. It refers to a series of related things. There is an older meaning that's still in use, a procession of riders or carriages. Let's use this in a sentence, shall we? The OnlyFans star set a world sex record with a cavalcade of lovers. Or this 4th of July is special. This year's parade will feature a cavalcade of patriotic floats. Yeah, I wanted to get naughty, but I don't know. Instead of a gang bang, it's a cavalcade bang. Here's AWOL Nation.

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1: You know, when you're looking for a really good people in the neighborhood story, you know where you have to go. And that's where we're going this morning. That's right, going back to Florida after Papa Roach.

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1: I've got new rock from Ice Nine Kills and some classic Metallica with Cliff on bass all coming up. With this, here's Nirvana this morning.

Arkansas's Rock Station 100.3 The Edge with Greg Stone. 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
1: Waiters in New Jersey, where World Cup matches are being played, and in New York City say that fans are not tipping. So World Cup-related spending is bringing a lot of dollars to a lot of the businesses, but not to the bars and restaurants, even though fans are having fun and drinking lots of beer and eating lots of food and watching matches on TV. I mean, it's not that the service is poor. Waiters say that FIFA fans are very friendly. They're just not tipping. And some of that is, it's just a difference culturally. Many international tourists apparently don't realize that that's the norm here in America to tip. The most of Europe, for instance, waiters are paid, you know, just like other professionals. They don't rely on gratuities to get by. So definitely just a misunderstanding, I'm sure.
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Arkansas's Rock Station, 100.3 The Edge. Huge congratulations to Evanescence, who just got another number one song on the Billboard Rock Charts. Another song off of their most recent album, Sanctuary. This song is also off that new album.

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0: Arkansas's rock station, 100.3 The Edge. Recently, Linkin Park dropped a teaser, not exactly a trailer, but similar, to a movie that they have been working on about how they came to decide to push forward as a band after Chester's passing. Obviously, it took a long time because he died back in 2017. Next year will be 10 years, believe it or not. No release date yet.
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1: Well, TSA is warning International World Cup visitors not to pack ranch dressing in their carry-on luggage. They say if you're visiting for a very large sporting event and you happen to discover ranch while you're here, don't try to take it home. Here's Nirvana.

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1: It is a big week for Pretty Reckless. This Friday, they've got a brand new album coming out. Excited about that. This song is on. It's called When I Wake Up.

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1: Apparently Amazon Prime Day starts today. I still have a problem with it being called Amazon Prime Day. 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
1: Now, we were talking about the NBA draft a little bit earlier. NBA draft is tonight in Brooklyn. The NHL draft is also this week. It starts in Buffalo on Friday and goes into the weekend. So lots of up-and-coming players will know their fates.

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1: Well, there's a World Cup commercial series that uses a version of this song appropriately, since 48 nations are together in this tournament. Come together.

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1: Big news for Team USA with their win over Australia on Friday. That means, and then Turkey lost to Paraguay on Friday night. That means that Team USA is going to go to Northern California next Wednesday, July 1st, for their first knockout round game. So we'll take that. July 1st knockout round game will be at Levi's Stadium in Santa Clara. Cheapest tickets going for $3,000. On the secondary market, last time we checked.

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1: This song's singing about summertime and the living's easy, and now it is officially summer. 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
1: Matt Wallace of 3 Days Grace says that this is his favorite song off of the new album, Alienation. He said, you know, just reminds me of him of being back in his hometown, small town, being a teenager, driving around wasting gas, smoking cigarettes, not a care in the world.

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1: FIFA World Cup action already underway for the day. 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Six tomorrow. Six more on Thursday, including Team USA playing Turkey in the group stages. 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
1: It's Stacy, frontman Tyler Connelly, talks about the new music they have coming out. A new EP called Part One, Funeral Songs, due out September 4th.

Hey, it's Stacy hanging with you. 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Thank you for your service. 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

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Foo Fighters came out not too long ago. Your favorite toy. 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
1: It's Stacey. Thanks for hanging out. So in theaters now, The Death of Robin Hood, starring Hugh Jackman as Robin of Locksley. It's an A24 movie, quite violent just in the trailer alone. Toy Story 5 is out. Masters of the Universe, that He-Man movie in theaters. Disclosure Day, the Spielberg flick. Scary Movie 6 in theaters.

0: Arkansas's rock station, 100.3 The Edge. It's Stacy. Thanks for hanging out. And up for grabs next hour, $2,500. $2,500. 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Nuance. 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
2: 21 Pilots, Stressed Out. 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Thanks for hanging out. 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
1: It's Stacy, and what's the top 10 songs that most likely will get you pulled over for speeding? 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

0: 100.3 The Edge, Arkansas's rock station. It's Stacy with you. I'm out of here. 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You had a chance with me at 5 o'clock. Did you take it? All you got to do is enter a keyword. It's easy as that. $2,500 for up for grabs any and every time you hear a keyword. As part of the 250K USA giveaway. So good luck.
1: If you had one shot, one opportunity to seize everything you ever wanted, one moment that you captured.